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1: Is there anybody love the God that we serve?
2: Yes.
1: He's been kind to us. He's been wonderful to us.
2: Hallelujah.
1: We just love him with all of our heart. Come on, let's sing this great praise unto him. Lift it up.

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1: 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How y'all doing this evening?